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1: I'm Justin Goulet. A search and rescue operation near the Beaver Ridge Bridge and Iron Horse Trail Trestle has now shifted into recovery mode after a person fell into the river on May 1st. The RCMP says emergency crews were called after reports of a young man falling from the trestle. Officials say he was briefly seen in the water before disappearing. Cold Lake First Nation says the man was with a group riding side-by-sides in the area when the incident happened. Search and rescue teams, the RCMP, fire crews, underwater recovery personnel, and trauma support workers remain involved as the search continues. Lac-La-Biche County is now under a fire restriction. The restriction took effect yesterday afternoon because of dry, grassy conditions in snow-free areas. Officials say no new fire permits will be issued for heavy fuel burning, including brush piles and windrows, although existing permits remain valid. Residents are being reminded to check old burn sites to make sure they're fully extinguished and to use extra caution during windy weather. Small campfires for cooking and warming are still permitted. And applications are still open for the Bonnyville Health Center Auxilians 2026 Bursary, with two awards valued at $2,000 each. Applicants must be in their second year or beyond in a health-related program, live in Bonnyville or the surrounding areas, and be willing to apply for employment at the Bonnyville Health Center. Now, if you want to apply, you have until tomorrow to do so. That's May 8th. For more details on the Bonnyville Health Center Auxilians 2026 Bursary, as well as other local stories, you can visit our website, MyLakelandNow.com.
0: Lakeland weather.
2: Roads are looking good. Anything we should know about, just give us a call or a text. We're looking for an afternoon high of 19. Slight chance of rain today. Tonight, they'll dip down to 3. Tomorrow, 14, mix of sun and cloud, and then 15 on Saturday with a mix of sun and cloud. Sunday, 20 degrees, mix of sun and cloud. Right now in Bonnyville, it's 9. Cold Lake, it's 8. And St. Paul, it's 7. Any updates in roads and weather, just give us a call or text. 780-812-3997.
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0: So Mother's Day is this weekend. That's right. Good old mama.
1: Not the mama. Not the mama. Not the mama.
0: I loved that show when I was young. And I thought we could do, what would you say is your best parental advice? Let's say you're a parent, you know, someone about to have a kid, and you want to give them some words of wisdom, a little piece of advice. What do you say? Now, I'm not a parent, so I don't know a whole lot about this stuff. However, I mean, I have friends with kids. My sister has a kid. Like, there's kids all over the place for me, but I've never actually done it myself. I do have a cat, though. I'm a mama to a cat. I mean, does that count? My cat's just like a kid. She whines a lot. She always wants to be let outside. She goes past her curfew. I always have to scare the other cats off the lawn, you know, her little friends, because they keep coming by. Also, she's very picky. I mean, her food, it's never good enough. She's very expensive. Let me know from you. What would you say is your best parental advice?
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1: I'm Justin Goulet. A search and rescue operation near the Beaver Ridge Bridge and Iron Horse Trail Trestle has now shifted into recovery mode after a person fell into the river on May 1st. The RCMP says emergency crews were called after reports of a young man falling from the trestle. Officials say he was briefly seen in the water before disappearing. Cold Lake First Nation says the man was with a group riding side-by-sides in the area when the incident happened. Search and rescue teams, the RCMP, fire crews, underwater recovery personnel, and trauma support workers remain involved as the search continues. Lac La Biche County is now under a fire restriction. The restriction took effect yesterday afternoon because of dry, grassy conditions in snow-free areas. Officials say no new fire permits will be issued for heavy fuel burning, including brush piles and windrows, although existing permits remain valid. Residents are being reminded to check old burn sites to make sure they're fully extinguished and to use extra caution during windy weather. Small campfires for cooking and warming are still permitted. And applications are still open for the Bonnyville Health Center Auxilians 2026 Bursary, with two awards valued at $2,000 each. Applicants must be in their second year or beyond in a health-related program, live in Bonnyville or the surrounding areas, and be willing to apply for employment at the Bonnyville Health Center. Now, if you want to apply, you have until tomorrow to do so. That's May 8th. For more details on the Bonnyville Health Center Auxilians 2026 Bursary, as well as other local stories, you can visit our website, MyLakelandNow.com.
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0: parental advice. Mother's Day is this weekend, and let's say you know somebody about to have a kid. What would you say is your best piece of advice? Here's what you need to know.
1: Let them be kids. Don't bubble wrap them. Let them be kids. If they want to go play with bare feet because it's like 30 degrees outside, let them.
0: Oh my gosh, running around in bare feet, all the things you can step on.
1: Ooh. Ouch.
0: But hey, sure. I mean, kids recover faster than adults, right?
1: Well, yeah. Like, we lived through our childhood. Let them live through theirs.
0: Let kids be kids.
1: Well, that's exactly that. Let them be kids. They're only kids once.
0: Yeah. Just watch out for the nails and the sharp rocks and don't step on a wasp. Those hurt.
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0: So today we're talking about your best parental advice. It's time to share your wisdom. I'd love to know from you. I got a voice memo here. Okay.
1: Best parental advice.
0: Yes.
1: Get some sleep when you can. It's going to be a long.
0: What is your best parental advice?
2: One thing that I have learned is musical shows are the way to distract them. Songs, they love the bright colors. It puts them in a trance. They can't not look at the TV. They're distracted, and it gives you some time to, like, relax.
0: What is your go-to distraction movie if you just need a bit of a break, a breather? What movie are you putting on?
2: My go-to are Encanto and Sing 2 specifically. 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I don't know what it is, but those two, it's like a trance.
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0: We've been talking about your best parental advice. We'd love for you to share your wisdom.
1: You picked an awesome topic today because my oldest is 19 and my youngest is 6.
0: Wow, so you got the experience out the wazoo.
1: Yeah, and I'm a grandma now too.
0: Wow. Well, congratulations. So what's grandma's advice?
1: Remember, they are smarter than society gives them credit for. A really good example is when my oldest was 7. You know how you use that line, if all your friends jumped off a bridge, would you jump off too?
0: Yeah.
1: Her response was, yes, because all my friends would break my fall.
0: Oh, that actually is pretty smart.
1: So I could only concede and go, okay, you got this one, kiddo. Give her a pat on the back.
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3: I'm Justin Goulet. A search and rescue operation near the Beaver Ridge Bridge and Iron Horse Trail Trestle has now shifted into recovery mode after a person fell into the river on May 1st. The RCMP says emergency crews were called after reports of a young man falling from the trestle. Officials say he was briefly seen in the water before disappearing. Cold Lake First Nation says the man was with a group riding side-by-sides in the area when the incident happened. Search and rescue teams, the RCMP, fire crews, underwater recovery personnel, and trauma support workers remain involved as the search continues. Lac-La-Biche County is now under a fire restriction. The restriction took effect yesterday afternoon because of dry, grassy conditions in snow-free areas. Officials say no new fire permits will be issued for heavy fuel burning, including brush piles and windrows, although existing permits remain valid. Residents are being reminded to check old burn sites to make sure they're fully extinguished and to use extra caution during windy weather. Small campfires for cooking and warming are still permitted. And applications are still open for the Bonnyville Health Center Auxilians 2026 Bursary, with two awards valued at $2,000 each. Applicants must be in their second year or beyond in a health-related program, live in Bonnyville or the surrounding areas, and be willing to apply for employment at the Bonnyville Health Center. Now, if you want to apply, you have until tomorrow to do so. That's May 8th. For more details on the Bonnyville Health Center Auxilians 2026 Bursary, as well as other local stories, you can visit our website, MyLakelandNow.com.
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0: Anything on the roads we should know about, just give us a call or a text, 780-812-3997. Looking for an afternoon high of 19 with a slight chance of rain later today. Tonight, they'll dip down to 3. Tomorrow, 14 degrees, mix of sun and cloud, and then 15 on Saturday with a cloudy sky. Right now in Bonnyville, it's 7. Cold Lake, it's 8. And St. Paul, it's 7. If you have any updates in roads or weather, just give us a call or text, 780-812-3997.
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0: Mother's Day is this weekend, and being a parent is no easy task. I'd love to know from you, what would you say is your best parental advice? What are your thoughts?
1: Probably be careful not to give your kid a car that's too powerful.
0: A car that's too powerful. Okay, what do you mean?
1: Like, if you're going to buy a car for your kids eventually, don't get them, like, a super powerful car that he's going to wrap around a tree.
0: Okay, does this come from personal experience?
1: No. I've never really had any powerful car. I've only had, dinky, ugly beaters. But I've heard of some people who gave their kid a Ford Mustang, like a brand new Ford Mustang. Next thing they knew, they got wrapped around a tree and totaled it.
0: Okay, so start them off with a junker and maybe some driving lessons.
1: Yeah, if they want an expensive car, make sure they know how to control it.
0: That's right, control it before it controls you.
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3: I knew I'd see her around. I'd be at some party, she'd show up and I'd be walking out. Or across some parking lot, hiding behind her sister. I'd look up, she'd be at the red light beside me in that white Maxima with the sticker on the back. I'd act

0: The Ranch.
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0: Today we've been talking about your best parental advice. Share your wisdom.
1: Teach them how to spend and save money, like budget. Pretty important skill to them.
0: So how would you go about teaching kids to save money? How would you intro this?
1: Well, I would say give them an allowance, and anytime you go shopping and they decide to buy something, but they spend all of their money, that's kind of their deal, if that makes any sense.
0: So once they start earning money, that's it. Like, that's the money they have, and if they want something more, they have to save.
1: Yeah, like you take them to a store, and they find something they like, but they don't have enough for it. Tell them if you save up, you can buy that thing.
0: So teaching them the value of a dollar.
1: Yeah, I suppose it's that, but I feel like at the same time, that also helps them spend and save money properly, know how to budget for things.
0: Yeah, money-saving tips is always a good idea. 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Paper route, babysitting, lemonade stand. 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That is a fun little way for kids to earn some money. And actually, you can still register for lemonade day. LemonadeDayNorthernAlberta.com if you want to be involved in that. It's always a fun event every single year.
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1: I'm Justin Goulet. A search and rescue operation near the Beaver Ridge Bridge and Iron Horse Trail Trestle has now shifted into recovery mode after a person fell into the river on May 1st. The RCMP says emergency crews were called after reports of a young man falling from the trestle. Officials say he was briefly seen in the water before disappearing. Cold Lake First Nation says the man was with a group riding side-by-sides in the area when the incident happened. Search and rescue teams, the RCMP, fire crews, underwater recovery personnel, and trauma support workers remain involved as the search continues. Lac-La-Biche County is now under a fire restriction. The restriction took effect yesterday afternoon because of dry, grassy conditions in snow-free areas. Officials say no new fire permits will be issued for heavy fuel burning, including brush piles and windrows, although existing permits remain valid. Residents are being reminded to check old burn sites to make sure they're fully extinguished and to use extra caution during windy weather. Small campfires for cooking and warming are still permitted. And applications are still open for the Bonnyville Health Center Auxilians 2026 Bursary, with two awards valued at $2,000 each. Applicants must be in their second year or beyond in a health-related program, live in Bonnyville or the surrounding areas, and be willing to apply for employment at the Bonnyville Health Center. Now, if you want to apply, you have until tomorrow to do so. That's May 8th. For more details on the Bonnyville Health Center Auxilians 2026 Bursary, as well as other local stories, you can visit our website, MyLakelandNow.com.
2: Lakeland weather.
3: Roads are looking good. Any issues, anything we should know about, just let us know. We are looking for an afternoon high of 19 with a slight chance of rain later today. Tonight, they'll dip down to 3. Tomorrow, 14 degrees, mix of sun and cloud, and then 15 on Saturday with a mix of sun and cloud. Sunday, high of 20, mix of sun and cloud. Right now in Bonnyville, it's 7. Cold Lake, it's 8. And St. Paul, it's 7. Any updates in roads and weather, just give us a call or text, 780-812-3997.
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0: Mother's Day is this weekend. Time to hang out with dear old mom. Maybe get her a tasty treat. Take her out somewhere. A nice flower. A gift. A card. Maybe a phone call. You know, being a parent can be pretty tough.
1: I'm a parent and I don't know what the hell I'm doing. I need the crying to stop. How do I make the crying stop?
0: Love to know. Best parental advice.
2: Be patient with yourself. Be patient with them. And understand that you got this, even if it feels like you don't. They say take one moment at a time. If that moment becomes too much, take a minute at a time. If that becomes too much, take a couple of seconds and take a deep breath. No matter how it plays out, you're still doing okay.
0: So how did you learn this?
2: So my daughter is on the autism spectrum. So am I. Mm-hmm. And we clash a lot. And I had to learn that I'm frustrated and she's frustrated does us both no good.
0: Yeah, I could see it getting frustrating. So taking breaths and breaks would probably help a lot.
2: Yes. Remember, no one's perfect, so don't expect to be. Just be yourself.
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0: Today we've been talking about best parental advice. What is your advice to other parents?
1: So first of all, I just want to say this is for adoption children, like adopted children.
0: Okay.
1: Number one advice would be make sure to treat them as family.
0: Yes, 100%.
1: Because I know many people who are adopted and they aren't treated as true children.
0: Really? Okay, so how would you go about making them feel like they're a part of the family? Like, what would you do specifically?
1: I'd say two things to that. First of all, don't be afraid to discipline them like your own children, you know? Not in a bad way, but be able to straighten them out when you have to and not be scared.
0: Mm-hmm.
1: And the other one I'd say is make sure to be honest with them about them being adopted. I am actually adopted, and I wasn't told till I was 19. And really hurt.
0: Yeah, I mean, I would think it would be a good idea to be honest with them about that.
1: Absolutely, absolutely.
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1: I'm Justin Goulet. A search and rescue operation near the Beaver Ridge Bridge and Iron Horse Trail Trestle has now shifted into recovery mode after a person fell into the river on May 1st. The RCMP says emergency crews were called after reports of a young man falling from the trestle. Officials say he was briefly seen in the water before disappearing. Cold Lake First Nation says the man was with a group riding side-by-sides in the area when the incident happened. Search and rescue teams, the RCMP fire crews, underwater recovery personnel, and trauma support workers remain involved as the search continues. Lac La Biche County is now under a fire restriction. The restriction took effect yesterday afternoon because of dry, grassy conditions in snow-free areas. Officials say no new fire permits will be issued for heavy fuel burning, including brush piles and windrows, although existing permits remain valid. Residents are being reminded to check old burn sites to make sure they're fully extinguished and to use extra caution during windy weather. Small campfires for cooking and warming are still permitted. And applications are still open for the Bonnyville Health Center Auxilians 2026 Bursary, with two awards valued at $2,000 each. Applicants must be in their second year or beyond in a health-related program, live in Bonnyville or the surrounding areas, and be willing to apply for employment at the Bonnyville Health Center. Now, if you want to apply, you have until tomorrow to do so. That's May 8th. For more details on the Bonnyville Health Center Auxilians 2026 Bursary, as well as other local stories, you can visit our website, MyLakelandNow.com.
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2: Roads seem to be pretty good. Any issues, anything we should know about, just let us know. We are looking for an afternoon high of 19. Slight chance of rain later on today. Tonight, they'll dip down to 3. Tomorrow, 14 degrees with a mix of sun and cloud, and then 15 on Saturday with a mix of sun and cloud as well. Sunday, we've got a high of 20, mix of sun and cloud. Right now in Bonnyville, it's 7. Cole Lake, it's 8. And St. Paul, it's 7. If you have any updates on roads and weather, just give us a call or text, 780-812-3997.
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0: Being a parent can be a tough job. There's nothing really to prepare you for. You just go all in, and I want to know from you, what is your best parental advice?
1: Well, if they are very, very young, try your best not to swear, because my daughter's first word was
0: Her first word? And how old is your daughter?
1: 5. No, she's 6 now. Her birthday was yesterday.
0: Yay! Well, at least you're not putting swear words on her cake.
1: But I almost did spell something on it, but then her dad's like, stop it, the kid's cake.
0: So what did you want to put on her cake?
1: I was going to write, happy effing birthday.
0: Oh my God. Why?
1: Because she said that to me when I turned 30.
0: Okay, so you wanted to put a swear word on a 6-year-old's cake because it was revenge.
1: Yeah, I told her, on your big birthday, I'm going to do something to you.
0: And dad did not allow that.
1: Daddy had to make mommy be the adult.
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0: So earlier we touched on kids swearing, and sometimes I'll say something, kind of makes you stop and think, whoa, where'd you hear that word? When have you had an experience where you heard a kid swear? Now you're sitting here driving with your granddaughter.
1: When I was in the passenger, granddaughter's in the back seat, in her car seat.
0: Okay.
1: She's 4 years old. We're stopped at a red light. The light turns to green. The car in front of us does not pull out immediately. She says, what shade of green do you want? 4 years old. See? Gotta watch how you speak.
0: Exactly. Little ears pick up everything.
1: Exactly. You don't even know that they're around.
0: True.
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1: I'm Justin Goulet. A search and rescue operation near the Beaver Ridge Bridge and Iron Horse Trail Trestle has now shifted into recovery mode after a person fell into the river on May 1st. The RCMP says emergency crews were called after reports of a young man falling from the trestle. Officials say he was briefly seen in the water before disappearing. Cold Lake First Nation says the man was with a group riding side-by-sides in the area when the incident happened. Search and rescue teams, the RCMP, fire crews, underwater recovery personnel, and trauma support workers remain involved as the search continues. Lac La Biche County is now under a fire restriction. The restriction took effect yesterday afternoon because of dry, grassy conditions in snow-free areas. Officials say no new fire permits will be issued for heavy fuel burning, including brush piles and windrows, although existing permits remain valid. Residents are being reminded to check old burn sites to make sure they're fully extinguished and to use extra caution during windy weather. Small campfires for cooking and warming are still permitted. And applications are still open for the Bonnyville Health Center Auxilians 2026 Bursary, with two awards valued at $2,000 each. Applicants must be in their second year or beyond in a health-related program, live in Bonnyville or the surrounding areas, and be willing to apply for employment at the Bonnyville Health Center. Now, if you want to apply, you have until tomorrow to do so. That's May 8th. For more details on the Bonnyville Health Center Auxilians 2026 Bursary, as well as other local stories, you can visit our website, MyLakelandNow.com.
0: Lakeland weather.
2: Roads are looking good. No issues as far as we know. We are looking for an afternoon high of 19. A little bit of rain possible later today. Tonight it'll dip down to 3. Tomorrow 14 degrees, mix of sun and cloud. And then 15 on Saturday, mix of sun and cloud. Same with Sunday, mix of sun and cloud, high of 20. Right now in Bonnyville it's 7, Cold Lake it's 8, and St. Paul it's 7. Any updates in roads and weather, just give us a call or text, 780-812-3997.
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0: swearing. 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Sometimes kids do it because, you know, they hear things. Let me know from you. Have you ever caught your kids swearing? The little ones?
1: My wife decided to have a conversation with my son once, who's now six, but I think he was about four at the time. He said, "Mommy, Daddy likes to swear a lot, eh?" And Mommy said, "Well, what is Daddy saying?" And he says, "Well, I shouldn't say it." Mommy says, "No, it's okay. You can tell me." "Well, Daddy says and Dad thinks a piece of he's just going on, right?"
0: So how do you feel about adults swearing around kids?
1: I don't think swearing around them really, I don't think that really does much to them. I mean, they kind of take it in stride and they become desensitized. I think television has desensitized them to violence and swearing more than their parents could any day, so.
0: Good point.
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1: I'm Justin Goulet. A search and rescue operation near the Beaver Ridge Bridge and Iron Horse Trail Trestle has now shifted into recovery mode after a person fell into the river on May 1st. The RCMP says emergency crews were called after reports of a young man falling from the trestle. Officials say he was briefly seen in the water before disappearing. Cold Lake First Nation says the man was with a group riding side-by-sides in the area when the incident happened. Search and rescue teams, the RCMP, fire crews, underwater recovery personnel, and trauma support workers remain involved as the search continues. Lac-La-Biche County is now under a fire restriction. The restriction took effect yesterday afternoon because of dry, grassy conditions in snow-free areas. Officials say no new fire permits will be issued for heavy fuel burning, including brush piles and windrows, although existing permits remain valid. Residents are being reminded to check old burn sites to make sure they're fully extinguished and to use extra caution during windy weather. Small campfires for cooking and warming are still permitted. And applications are still open for the Bonnyville Health Center Auxilians 2026 Bursary, with two awards valued at $2,000 each. Applicants must be in their second year or beyond in a health-related program, live in Bonnyville or the surrounding areas, and be willing to apply for employment at the Bonnyville Health Center. Now, if you want to apply, you have until tomorrow to do so. That's May 8th. For more details on the Bonnyville Health Center Auxilians 2026 Bursary, as well as other local stories, you can visit our website, mylakelandnow.com.
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2: Anything on the roads we should know about? Just give us a call or text. We are looking for an afternoon high of 19 with a slight chance of rain later today. Tonight, they'll dip down to 3. Tomorrow, 14 degrees, mix of sun and cloud, and then 15 on Saturday with a mix of sun and cloud. Sunday, high of 20, mix of sun and cloud. Right now in Bonnyville, it's 10. Cold Lake, it's 13. And St. Paul, it is 8 degrees. If you have any updates in roads and weather, just give us a call or text, 780-812-3997.
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0: too. I say, Brett, pull away 11 on. Play some country.
1: It is your request hour. Let me know anything in particular you'd like to hear. Got a request for Johnny Cash. It's Folsom Prison Blues.
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0: She's just an old plywood boat with a 75 Johnson with electric choke.
1: Let me know. It is your request hour. What would you like to hear today? Got a request for some old school. It is Conway Twitty, tight fitting jeans.

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1: Ah, spring. 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

Dallas Smith with How Do You Miss Me on the Ranch, kicking off our 10 o'clock hour here. It's Tanya here with you during the day shift. Hey, it's Thursday and we're finally getting closer to the weekend. Hoping that you're having a great day so far. Lots of things to tell you here this morning, including I want to let you know about the census. Yeah, that is back out again. We're going to be having a little chit chat about that. But first, it's Keith Urban, Somewhere in My Car on the Ranch.

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Tim Hicks with Dodge Out of Hell on the Ranch. It's Tandy here with you during the day shift. And just a little heads up, the census has officially started. So you can expect that in your mailbox with the census invitation. Now, inside is going to be your secure access code, so you can fill it out online. Quick and easy, and of course, it's confidential. Now, the census helps shape everything from healthcare to schools to transit, jobs, and community services as well. And yes, it is done every 5 years, and it is required by law to do it. So get her done once you get it. And let's continue with more music from Megan Patrick, Safe Place to Break on the Ranch.

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Landslide from the Chicks on 99.7 The Ranch. 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

with a lot of leaving left to do on the ranch just after 11 o'clock here and hoping that you're having a great day. 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

0: What's one food everyone seems to love, but you just don't get? We have a text here. Someone said, I said ketchup chips are overrated at work, and now nobody will talk to me. 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I'm just kidding. 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

0: What food opinion would get you kicked out of a dinner party today? Someone said kale, kale, and more kale. You know what? I get where you're coming from. But if you add like a citrusy vinaigrette and let it sit for a while, it's so good. I used to be a kale hater. Now I'm a kale lover. I want to hear from you. 780-812-3997. What do you think is the most overrated food?
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1: I'm Cass Patterson. A search and rescue operation near the Beaver River Bridge and Iron Horse Trail Trestle has now shifted into recovery mode after a person fell into the river at the beginning of the month. RCMP say that emergency crews were called on May 1st after reports of a young man falling from the trestle and was briefly seen in the water before he disappeared. Cold Lake First Nations say that the man was with a group riding side-by-sides in the area when the incident happened. Search and rescue teams, RCMP, fire crews, underwater recover personnel, and trauma support workers remain involved as the search continues. Lac-La-Biche County is now under fire restrictions. The restrictions took effect yesterday afternoon because of dry grass conditions in snow-free areas. Officials say that no new fire permits will be issued for heavy fuel burning, including brush piles and windrows, although existing permits remain valid. Residents are being reminded to check old burn sites to ensure that they're fully extinguished and to use extra caution during windy weather. Small campfires for cooking and warming are still permitted. Construction on Cold Lake's new Public Works Operations Center is moving ahead, with the project now around 44% complete financially. City officials say that major milestones have been reached, including foundation work, structural framing, and installation of exterior panels and windows. Interior work is also underway. The $51.5 million project has been seen around $22 million spent so far and remains on schedule. Officials expect that substantial completion by December will be done, with the facility set to house administration, transit, and public work operations. For these stories and more, go to MyLakelandNow.com.
0: Lakeland weather.
2: If there's anything out there on the roads that you think we should know about, let me know at 780-812-3997 when it's safe to do so, and I will get the word out. Tonight we're seeing a low of +3, tomorrow a mix of sun and clouds, high +14 with a low of -1, and Saturday a mix of sun and clouds, high +15 with a low of +3. It is currently +20 across the Lakeland.
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0: What do you think is the most overrated food? Someone said avocado toast. 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I make it at home for much less all the time in the summertime. So good. Love it. I want to hear from you. What do you think is the most overrated food?
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0: food do people act obsessed with? 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Someone texted in and said quinoa. 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

What's the most overhyped thing on the menu these days? Someone said matcha. And you know what? I agree, but I also think it really depends because there's awful matcha and really good matcha out there. So I think you just have to find the right one. Let me know at 780-812-3997. What do you think is the most overrated food?

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1: I'm Cass Patterson. A search and rescue operation near the Beaver River Bridge and Iron Horse Trail Trestle has now shifted into recovery mode after a person fell into the river at the beginning of the month. RCMP say that emergency crews were called on May 1st after reports of a young man falling from the trestle and was briefly seen in the water before he disappeared. Cold Lake First Nations say that the man was with a group riding side-by-sides in the area when the incident happened. Search and rescue teams, RCMP, fire crews, underwater recover personnel, and trauma support workers remain involved as the search continues. Lac-La-Biche County is now under fire restrictions. The restrictions took effect yesterday afternoon because of dry grass conditions in snow-free areas. Officials say that no new fire permits will be issued for heavy fuel burning, including brush piles and windrows, although existing permits remain valid. Residents are being reminded to check old burn sites to ensure that they're fully extinguished and to use extra caution during windy weather. Small campfires for cooking and warming are still permitted. Construction on Cold Lake's new Public Works Operations Center is moving ahead, with the project now around 44% complete financially. City officials say that major milestones have been reached, including foundation work, structural framing, and installation of exterior panels and windows. Interior work is also underway. The $51.5 million project has been seen around $22 million spent so far and remains on schedule. Officials expect that substantial completion by December will be done, with the facility set to house administration, transit, and public work operations. For these stories and more, go to MyLakelandNow.com.
2: Lakeland weather.
3: If there's anything out there on the roads that you think we should know about, let me know at 780-812-3997 when it's safe to do so, and I will get the word out. Tonight we're seeing a low of +3, tomorrow mix of sun and cloud, high of +14 with a low of -1, Saturday mix of sun and clouds again with a high of +15 and a low of +3, and just peaking at Sunday, sunny skies, high of +23 and a low of +9. It is currently +20 across the Lakeland.
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wonderful Thursday evening. My name is Kaya. I'm here 2 to 6, Monday to Friday. Now, I want you to do something really fast for me. 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You could score 2 general admission tickets, a camping spot for 2, and $500 cash. Now, I'm not saying you have to enter, but future you might be pretty disappointed if you don't. So head to mylakelandnow.com, click win, and enter now until May 17th.

0: May 17th to 23rd, join the City of Cold Lake in celebrating National Public Works Week. 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

0: do people act obsessed with that's actually pretty disappointing? Someone texted in and said raw oysters. 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Ain't no way people are truly enjoying that. 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Yeah, no thank you. 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